0: before you go, there's something I want you to have.
1: Oh, it's beautiful. But wait a minute, isn't this...
0: Yeah, yes it is.
1: But I thought the old lady dropped it into the ocean in the air.
0: Well, baby, I went down and got it for you.
1: Aw, you shouldn't have.

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1: 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Me RR film ke Natu Natu and Oscar Hoda the Mashur composer. Kumar Sanu Adalka Yakmi Kiafava Milaveki film Criminal ke lave. Maria Kerry ke Mitteroya Tomile Me Delavagaves. 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
0: 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No, the AK megahertz, the FM game, I hunted in a varang, father, vara bajavi, what could call a kanga demo. Migadi Algumne could again the lunch break, get me the Gishoya, Kiga Kuria Dani, Algum Mizna. Come to a lunch break show with Makikamaka, Mihasa Kurani, Mihar Hama, come me do hakis, Makikamaka Balala, do he go to Gamionani. 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Then me to get lunch break show, Gargum Migotan his sako lami beno money. 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But Lavia, I kick a show, Kuria Dan, and get to him for the Malaveka Dan, Laveka Fo, Maldomata, I can't Kuria Dan.

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